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Ella Langley with Love and Life Again. I heard a podcast interview with Kacey Musgraves, who's nominated for 5 CMA Awards, all of them competing against Ella. She's preparing, Kacey is preparing to lose a lot to Ella Langley for the CMA Awards coming November. Hopefully she can win one out of the 5 she's nominated for. Of course, Ella is nominated for 9 awards. She's got plenty to go around too. Tim McGraw, after posting more.

0: Kevin Powers getting help from Shaboozy with that new track. It's called Move On. Hello, my name is John Glenn. If you stumble to the kitchen, pour yourself a cup of ambition, and before you even drink that coffee, just the smell of the brewed beans makes you feel better. A new study from Japan is confirming that within 5 minutes of smelling freshly brewed coffee, participants reported fewer negative feelings. They showed a shift in their body linked to relaxation. So before you even drink coffee, you're feeling better.
1: I love days like these at the pool, but my moderate to severe plaque psoriasis can sometimes

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0: It is new from Megan Maroney called Medicine. Let's check some birthdays for the 23rd of September. The Boss, Bruce Springsteen, is celebrating today. So is Julio Iglesias, Anthony Mackie from The Avengers. Skylar Austin is Jessie from Pitch Perfect. Annalise Vanderpool was Chelsea from That's So Raven. They're all celebrating. And if it's your special day today, happy birthday. I hope all your birthday wishes come true.
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0: Stella Lefty and Boston, that is brand new music from her, and that is one of the hottest songs in country music right now. Now, Gallup, the survey people, have been surveying our drinking habits since 1939. And according to a recent poll, 25 and 26, the years, are the lowest figures of American adults say they're drinking alcohol. So alcohol consumption is going down. In 2025 and 2026, the levels have never been lower. According to this new Gallup poll, 54% in the survey say they drink alcohol. And that's the lowest it's been.
1: Here's the deal. The government is over $38 trillion in debt, which means the IRS isn't slowing down. 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
3: Fox News. I'm Carmen Roberts. President Trump welcomes China's President Xi to Washington for a state visit as the leaders look to maintain stability in the U.S.-China relationship. GOP Senator Steve Daines tells Fox News.
4: The stakes could not be higher. The world will be watching every moment, every word coming out of Washington this week.
3: The heads of Anthropic and OpenAI pleaded with the UN General Assembly today to regulate artificial intelligence, warning that without safeguards, AI could pose a risk to humanity.
5: We don't want to fall into the trap of blind optimism. We also don't want to fall into the trap of doomerism either.
3: OpenAI CEO Sam Altman. And yesterday, President Trump brushed off concerns about AI again. And a Tennessee judge issues a temporary restraining order against Dolly Parton's nephew, Brian Seaver, accused of threatening violence and trying to damage her estate. 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
2: 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Froggy.

my mind. He's using his duck call, his cowboy hat, even Carl, the cowboy corgi, to win contestants over to his team as he's the newest coach on The Voice. The new season, it kicked off on Monday. Riley Green pulling out all the stops. Travis Tritt, Lauren Elaine after Luke Combs. Luke taking a moment.

0: Lauren, Elena, and all my exes. Now, the inmates at the Norton Correctional Facility in Kansas, they learned that the schools in the surrounding county had about $6,000 in unsettled lunch debt. So the inmates rallied together and covered a majority of the debt themselves. They asked support from staff members at the facility, and they all collected the money. They were able to cover that unsettled lunch debt. And a spokesperson from the correctional facility believes the inmates' sense of purpose and the knowledge that they made a difference in a young person's life goes a long way. So the inmates at the Norton Correctional Facility in Kansas doing some good. And that's good for them. That is awesome.
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0: Hudson Westbrook with his latest called Painted You Pretty. My name is John Glenn, and as we try to use up all our vacation days effectively around holidays to stretch a little more extra time out, you know, a four-day, five-day weekend in some cases, a day to look forward to. Thanksgiving is Thursday, November 26th. Think about taking Friday the 27th off if you don't get that day off automatically. If you get to take that day, that's a four-day holiday weekend, which is one of your hard-earned vacation days.
1: 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The Golden Tornadoes returned to War Memorial Stadium for another big region game, this time with the Peabody Golden Tide on Friday night. I'm Robin Francis, hoping that you'll join Eddie Suter and I for the broadcast of the Golden Tornadoes and the Golden Tide. 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It's Peabody at Union City. 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

0: Empty Words is a brand new song from Corey Kent. Let's check some entertainment history for the 23rd of September. When it comes to our favorite television shows, we saw The Jetsons debut on this day in 1962, Mad About You in 1992, two of our favorites in 2003, NCIS and One Tree Hill. The Mentalist debuted on this day 2008, Cougar Town 2009, Modern Family also debuting the 23rd of September 2009. The Blacklist, it premiered on this day 2013, MacGyver premiered on TV in 2016. And when it comes to our favorite movies, Butch Cassidy and the Sundance Kid made its theatrical debut the 23rd of September, 1969, in Shawshank Redemption. It debuted on this day, 1994. That's entertainment history.
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0: This Saturday, August 22nd, from 10 till 2, we will be live on location with Mr. Froggy from 11 till 1 at the grand opening at the Laundry Cove. 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So come on down to the Laundry Cove this Saturday, August 22nd, 904 South 1st Street, Union City. We'll see you then.
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2: Fox News, I'm Tom Brigani. President Trump greeting China's President Xi Jinping at Joint Base Andrews ahead of their official meeting at the White House tomorrow. He tells reporters they had a very good day.
3: We had some good meetings in terms of various things. I won't go into details. You'll be reading about it pretty soon. But we had some very good meetings.
2: The president is expected to discuss the Iran war and artificial intelligence with Xi. He's likely to pitch a hotline meant to address security issues. Venezuelan acting president Delcy Rodriguez addresses the United Nations General Assembly for the first time.
4: Thanking President Trump for resuming diplomatic ties, calling the dispute with the U.S. and earthquakes in Venezuela major tests of its life as a nation. Stressing recovery will take time, but noting Venezuela has started a democratic process and there will be elections.
2: That's Fox's Kristen Goodwin. 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
1: Froggy.

From his album, Ain't In It For My Health, it's Zach Top with South of Sanity. What a great start to this hour of country music. We'll do some bootin' and some scootin' with Brooks and Dunn after Morgan Wallen.

0: Graylin James with his brand new one called Water at a Wedding. Graylin James will be out on the road with Kenny Chesney on the Vibe Room Tour next year. Kenny Chesney will be out on the road with Eric Church, Sheryl Crow, Graylin James, and special guest Old Dominion for the Vibe Room Tour.
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0: Nicole Wetzel and Ella Langley. It's Jaded. These famous folks celebrating birthdays today, the 23rd of September. The Boss, Bruce Springsteen. Julio Iglesias, Anthony Mackie from The Avengers. Skylar Astin is Jesse from Pitch Perfect. Annalise Vanderpool was Chelsea from That's So Raven. If it is your special day today, happy birthday. I hope all your birthday wishes come true.
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1: Jacob Hackworth and What Took You So Long, some brand new music from him. Hello, my name is John Glenn. 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If you can go for a half-hour walk, put a little pace behind it, that's very good for our health.
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2: 6 News, I'm Chris DeMayo. President Trump greeting China's President Xi Jinping ahead of their meeting at the White House Thursday.
3: We had some good meetings in terms of various things. I won't go into details. You'll be reading about it pretty soon. But we had some very good meetings.
2: The president expected to discuss the Iran war and artificial intelligence with Xi. All eyes are on the cost of oil as the midterms are fast approaching. Treasury Secretary Scott Bessent is optimistic.
4: There are two kinds of inflation. There's headline inflation and core inflation. And what we've seen is that we do have a supply shock here with the Iran conflict. We're going to get to the other side of this. On the other side, what we've seen is this has not moved through to core inflation. Core inflation has actually moved down.
2: Bessent appearing on Fox's special report. 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

Riley Green and his Cowboy As It Gets tour continues through December. Hello, my name is John Glenn. Chris Young and Scotty McCreary after Luke Combs.

0: new from Chris Young. It's called I Didn't Come Here to Leave. Now, if you love a good cup of coffee in the morning, did you know that even before you drink that cup of coffee, just the smell of freshly brewed coffee is doing your body good? According to a new study coming to us out of Japan, within 5 minutes of smelling freshly brewed coffee, fewer negative feelings were shown in the participants in this study. It also showed a shift in their body that was linked to relaxation. So just the smell of freshly brewed coffee does a body good.
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0: Jelly Roll helping us get our hands up. My name is John Glenn. Thank you for joining me. Now, we've only got a few holidays left, and we've only got a few vacation days left. Now, if you look to the month of November, Veterans Day. It is Wednesday, November 11th, so we got a midweek holiday coming. I would suggest taking two of your hard-earned vacation days and taking the 12th and the 13th off. That's a Thursday and a Friday. That would buy you a five-day weekend over the Veterans Day holiday.
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0: Ella Langley, Lovin' Life Again. She is nominated for 9 CMA Awards. 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
2: 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We'll see you then.
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0: 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I'm feeling froggy. 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
2: News. I'm Sue Guzman. A day after addressing the UN General Assembly in New York, President Trump is hosting Chinese leader Xi Jinping for a state visit. Fox's Lucas Tomlinson.
3: Talks on trade and artificial intelligence are expected to dominate the summit in Washington, the leader's first meeting since Xi hosted Trump in Beijing in May. President Trump mentioned China only one time in his UN address, vowing the U.S. must win the AI race.
2: Iran's President Masoud Pezeshkian delivering his address before the United Nations General Assembly, speaking about the impact the U.S. conflict has had on his nation.
4: Pezeshkian framed Iran as the victim. He held up photos of children that he said were killed by American and Israeli bombs, and he vowed that his country would never cede control of the Strait of Hormuz. As he began his address, a lone U.S. diplomat walked out.
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It's Kenny Chesney and Carry On. Good evening to you. I'm Peggy Sweetson. Here, the weekend is around the corner, so I'm just going to keep playing fantastic country music that you know and love, like this one from Nate Smith and World on Fire. Good.

0: say so.
1: A little Dan and Shay there for you, and just say so. On the way, I've got Tucker Wetmore and Stella Lefty. Boston is on the way next.
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10: 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We'll see you then.
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0: rocking out there just a little bit with some Tucker Wetmore and Who Told You That? Well, I'm going to tell you that Google told me this. Actually, I was reading a story about Santa, and he may need rain boots instead of snow boots this winter. There's going to be a bunch, about 26 states this year, that might miss that white Christmas, and then others are going to get a white Christmas that normally wouldn't have a white Christmas. Very interesting. Forecasters say the strong El Nino could bring warmer conditions to much of the north and the east, while creating a wetter, stormier pattern across the south. And like I said, that may mean that Santa may need rain boots instead of snow boots in a lot of places this year. So interesting. I know we're a long ways from Christmas, but yet it seems right around the corner, doesn't it? Get your shopping done. Taylor Swift, I Knew It, I Knew You. That's coming up next.
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5: 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We'll see you then.
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0: 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I'm feeling froggy. 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
2: Fox News, I'm Chris DeMayo. President Trump greeting China's President Xi Jinping ahead of their meeting at the White House Thursday.
3: We had some good meetings in terms of various things. I won't go into details. You'll be reading about it pretty soon. But we had some very good meetings.
2: The president is likely to discuss the Iran war and artificial intelligence with Xi. Affordability and the economy continue to be the big concerns as the midterms approach. Treasury Secretary Scott Bessent says that the economy is very strong.
4: Unlike under the Biden administration, where we had negative wage growth, we are seeing substantial wage growth here. That wage growth is going to continue going. We will get to the other side of this Iran conflict. The energy prices will drop.
2: A recent NPR PBS News Marist poll shows voters favor Democrats on the economy 42 to 38%. 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

0: That's Luke Bryan, Country and She Knows It. I'm Peggy Sweet, and if you are at work and letting me keep you company, I really appreciate that. It's great to be here with you. I love it. I love playing the country tunes that you love the most, like John Party and Zach Top this hour, and this one from Kane Brown and Marshmello, Miles on It.
1: New truck.

0: McCoy Moore there and forget we ever met. I've got another country favorite headed your way. Zach Top, that's who it would be, South of Sanity. Keep it here.
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0: That's John Party, and he can't get his boots off quick enough. All right, I was reading a study today, as I do. I love to read, especially when it comes to music. And it was telling me that whether you love rock or opera or country music, whatever it is, there's a reason, but it has nothing to do with your genes. So according to this new study, you learn to love music simply by spending time listening to it. And that's because your brain registers familiar melodies and sounds as pleasing. So even if you don't like the blues or classical music today, you would maybe if you tuned in long enough. Kind of like when you are starting out and you're like, I do not like broccoli. And then as you age, you just keep trying it and trying it. And then by the time you're a little bit older, you go, maybe it's not so bad. So it just has to grow on you, I guess. So if there is a certain type of genre of music you don't care for, give it a chance. You might change your mind. But in the meantime, I'm going to keep spinning your favorites like Thomas Rhett and T-shirt. That's coming up next.
1: 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I'm Robin Francis, hoping that you'll join Eddie Suter and I for the broadcast of the Golden Tornadoes and the Golden Tide. 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

0: That's Stella Lefty and Vincent Mason, Something to Lose. Coming up next, my favorite Jordan Davis song, What My World Spins Round. I don't know why. It just, there's so many great sounds in this song, and it is just got to, it's just my favorite Jordan Davis song. And don't forget, he's got lots of merchandise at JordanDavisOfficial.com. So check that out if you are a fan of Jordan Davis too. He's on the way.
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the old man's face. Front page obituary, he was a millionaire. He left his fortune to some guy he barely knew. His kids were mad as hell.

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2: News. I'm Sue Guzman. President Trump greeting China's President Xi Jinping at Joint Base Andrews ahead of their official meeting at the White House tomorrow. He tells reporters they had a very good day.
3: We had some good meetings in terms of various things. I won't go into details. You'll be reading about it pretty soon. But we had some very good meetings.
2: The president expected to discuss the Iran conflict as well as artificial intelligence with Xi. He's expected also to pitch a hotline that's meant to address security issues. Venezuela's acting president Delcy Rodriguez addressing the U.N. General Assembly for the first time Wednesday.
4: Thanking President Trump for resuming diplomatic ties, calling the dispute with the U.S. and earthquakes in Venezuela major tests of its life as a nation. Stressing recovery will take time, but noting Venezuela has started a democratic process and there will be elections.
2: Fox's Kristen Goodwin. 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

That's a bar song by Shaboozey. That song spent, what was it, like a record 19 weeks or something like that at the top of the charts. Ella just blew by him a few weeks ago. We'll talk about Ella later on tonight. Right now, here's Russell.

0: That's Morgan Wallen and Vin by Now. In front of that, a little Shania with Whose Bed Have Your Boots Been Under? And her and Kane Brown have done a duet recently. You're going to want to check that out. Coming up next, Old Dominion, One Man Van.
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0: Luke Combs, Rethink Some Things. Jelly Roll, I Am Not Okay. It's on the way next.
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0: 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I'm feeling froggy. 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
2: News. I'm Sue Guzman. President Trump greeting China's President Xi Jinping at Joint Base Andrews ahead of their official meeting at the White House tomorrow. He tells reporters they had a very good day.
3: We had some good meetings in terms of various things. I won't go into details. You'll be reading about it pretty soon. But we had some very good meetings.
2: The president expected to discuss the Iran conflict as well as artificial intelligence with Xi. He's expected also to pitch a hotline as meant to address security issues. Venezuela's acting President Delcy Rodriguez addressing the U.N. General Assembly for the first time
4: Wednesday. Thanking President Trump for resuming diplomatic ties, calling the dispute with the U.S. and earthquakes in Venezuela major tests of its life as a nation. Stressing recovery will take time, but noting Venezuela has started a democratic process and there will be elections.
2: Fox's Kristen Goodwin. 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

0: country am I in?
1: It doesn't matter. It's 5 o'clock somewhere.
0: It's always on 5 in Margaritaville, come to think of it.
1: Yeah, I heard that.
0: You've been there, haven't you?
1: Yes, sir.
0: I've seen your boat there.
1: I've been

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That's Lainey Wilson and John Mayer. I was talking, I believe, yesterday about how they're changing the Oreo formula. I'm concerned about that because the best Oreos in the world were from this man right here, Post Malone.

0: That's Painted You Pretty from Hudson Westbrook. On the way, we've got Taylor Swift and the young lady who's breaking all the records, Ella Langley. Love and Life Again is on the way next.
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0: Taylor Swift there with that love story. And I know I've been talking about Oreos a lot lately. And I am wondering if one of the reasons I love them so much is something that I found out today, is that you have taste buds in your throat, which kind of weirded me out in a strange way. But it would make sense. You know, I love chocolate. I love all the senses of the chocolate and the taste and the... All right, I'm backing myself into a corner. Oh, let's see. Jordan Davis, Thomas Rhett. That's coming up next. Ain't a bad life, as long as you have some Oreos.
1: 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In recognition of their hard work, the Jim Cauley High School Hero Athlete Program will return for a seventh year. 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Student athletes will be recognized from Lake, Obion, and Weakley County schools who exemplify hero characteristics: honorable character, exceptional community service, respectful attitude, and outstanding attendance. Thank you to Jerry Ward Autoplex, Brooks Beyond Beauty, ARS Roofing, Dyersburg State Community College, and the Cauley and Keithley families for allowing us to honor Jim. 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

0: Cole Swindell there with Girl Dad. And we're not slowing down yet. I've got Kenny Chesney up next. He's going to carry on.
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0: What's up? It's Kelsey Ballerini, and I'm feeling froggy.
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2: Fox News, I'm Sue Guzman. A federal judge this morning temporarily blocking President Trump's move to ban three news outlets from the White House grounds. The judge ruling CNN, MS Now, and Politico must have their access restored for the next 2 weeks. There's been no response so far from the White House. President Trump sits down today with China's President Xi Jinping. Head of the meeting, Treasury Secretary Scott Bessent announced that a trade deal with the U.S. and China that was set to expire in November has been extended to January.
3: We're going
2: to
3: see probably some announcements of maybe financial services, ag purchases. So there's quite a bit going on here.
2: Bessent with Fox's Brett Baer. And forecasters warning of possible mudslides and life-threatening flooding. Hurricane Polo skirting the Pacific coast of Mexico and Tropical Storm Nolo has formed in the Pacific could impact Hawaii. 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

0: 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And if you have been waiting for new music from Corey, the wait is almost over. 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
1: That's Jacob Hackworth, and what took you so long? 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Well, Spam is doing that also. 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Kane Brown and Caitlin Brown with Thank God. 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
2: 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I'm Robin Francis, hoping that you'll join Eddie Suter and I for the broadcast of the Golden Tornadoes and the Golden Tide. 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
2: 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We'll see you then.
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0: 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I'm feeling froggy. 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
2: Fox News, I'm Chris DeMeo. President Trump meets today with China's President Xi Jinping at the White House. He says he'll be joined by some heavyweights.
3: I would say you have the entire tech world, the entire banking world, and a lot more. No, you have I think it's sort of the, if you go by points, I think it's the ultimate draft.
2: Xi and the president are expected to discuss the Iran war and artificial intelligence. Venezuelan acting president Delcy Rodriguez addressing the United Nations General Assembly for the first time.
4: Thanking President Trump for resuming diplomatic ties, calling the dispute with the U.S. and earthquakes in Venezuela major tests of its

0: life as a nation, stressing recovery will take time, but noting Venezuela has started a democratic process and there will be elections.
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3: 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You're a personal astrophysicist.
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0: Zach Toppin, South of Sanity. Morgan Wallen and Wasted on You is on the way next.
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0: Dan and Shay with Say So. Coming up, I still have Coe Wetzel and Ella Langley, and Kenny Chesney's got those American kids on the way.
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0: It's Co Wetzel, Anella Langley, and Jaded. I'm Peggy Sweet. I am out the door for now. I hope you have a fantastic day, whatever it is you decide to do, work, play, all of the above. I will see you back here tonight again. Have a fantastic day.
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1: 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We are Northwest Tennessee's Froggy.
2: News. I'm Sue Guzman. President Trump sits down today with China's President Xi Jinping. He greeted the Chinese leader at Joint Base Andrews yesterday. He boasted about the business leaders who will be in attendance.
3: I would say you have the entire tech world, the entire banking world, and a lot more. No, you have I think it's sort of if you go by points, I think it's the ultimate crowd.
2: And the topics of a discussion expected to include the conflict in Iran and artificial intelligence. Federal judge temporarily blocking President Trump's move to ban three news outlets from the White House grounds. The judge ruling CNN, MS Now, and Politico must have their access restored for the next 2 weeks. There's been no comments so far from the White House. 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
1: We are Northwest Tennessee's Froggy.

I do not know about you, but I am happy that it's Thursday. What's going on? It's Scott Gaines. Let's get some music going. Cody Johnson on the way. Jason Aldean here in a second. Thomas Rhett gets it all kicked off after all the bars are closed. Good morning. After all.

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Hotter than the red on the cattle brand. 'Cause she's a gold digger with a quick trigger. A cast iron skillet swinging lip.

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1: 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And Carlos and I have an agreement. We don't judge. We don't judge anything. We just bring the bags, leave them on my porch, and we don't talk about what's in them.
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0: So I'm sure you saw yesterday, because it was all over socials. Are Ella Langley and Tucker Wetmore dating? They were spotted together in Nashville, which has prompted a wave of speculation. Now, here's one of the things. They were on a vacation in January together. They were on a beach. Some people think that some of that beach album that Tucker put out, some of that has to do with her. You all know how the rumor mill runs, but I'm not one to spread rumors, so you got to just listen close the first time.
1: Area student athletes work hard all year to perform their best. In recognition of their hard work, the Jim Cauley High School Hero Athlete Program will return for a seventh year. 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Student athletes will be recognized from Lake, Obion, and Weakley County schools who exemplify hero characteristics, honorable character, exceptional community service, respectful attitude, and outstanding attendance.

0: thank you to Jerry Ward Autoplex, Brooks Beyond Beauty, ARS Roofing, Dyersburg State Community College, and the Cawley and Keithley families for allowing us to honor Jim. 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

I have always been a fan of Neil McCoy. 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And it's really neat that he's been invited to join the Grand Ole Opry. And he

0: was invited by Pam Tillis. He was playing the Opry stage on Tuesday, and they took a moment for him. And it's neat when somebody like him, who has worked extremely hard and has so many hits, and it's just nice to see somebody get something they are well deserved of.
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3: Fox News, I'm CJ Papa. First time in more than a decade, China's President Xi is in our nation's capital. This time, meeting with President Trump. But is the trade tussle between the two superpowers thawing? Treasury Secretary Scott Bessent on Fox's special report.
4: There's a chance that they may have a historic four meetings this year, four meetings between the most powerful country in the world and the second largest economy in the world.
3: First court appearance today for 18-year-old Julian Ellis. Cops in Georgia say he gunned down two boys, ages 11 and 12, and wounded two women on Sunday. And gas ticking up a cent from AAA. It's $4.48 a gallon. 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

We were talking about earlier, because it is pretty much anything anybody can focus on, is Ella Langley, is she dating Tucker Wetmore? Well, in honor of that, I've got Tucker Wetmore coming up. And, of course, Luke Bryan here in a second. Jordan Davis gets this hour started. It's Turn This Truck Around. And

0: I'm not even talking about the fact that Tucker Wetmore could be dating Ella Langley, although I did do some sleuthing. There's a picture that was floating around since January of this year. They went on a writing retreat on a beach. Okay. Now, they said that's where they think it started. And it's been an on and off thing. And apparently it's on and it's on, if you know what I mean.
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0: So they had the Nashville Songwriter Awards, the Ryman, on Tuesday night, and Choosin' Texas, obviously Ella Langley song, Song of the Year. Riley Green was named Songwriter Artist of the Year. Vince Gill got the Kris Kristofferson Lifetime Achievement Award, and they did like a rundown of some of his hits, and you forget how wonderful of a songwriter Vince Gill is, but yeah, totally deserved.
1: 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I'm Robin Francis, hoping that you'll join Eddie Suter and I for the broadcast of the Golden Tornadoes and the Golden Tide. 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

0: Well, the Garth Brooks train is stopping in a lot of places. The next place he is planning on going, Tulsa. He's going to be at the BOK Center October 23rd through the 25th. You know he's going to add shows. He does it in every place he goes. The Blame It All on My Roots tour will be there. Now, that show goes on sale next Friday.
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0: This is Jonathan Morris from Southfold Middle High School. I pledge allegiance to the flag of the United States of America and to the republic for which it stands, one nation, under God, indivisible, with liberty and justice for all.
1: This is Chris Young. I'm feeling froggy. Ribbit, ribbit. WWGY Fulton. We are Northwest Tennessee's Froggy.
2: Fox News, I'm Paul Stevens. President Trump hosting China's leader Xi Jinping for a state visit a day after the president addressed the General Assembly in New York City at the UN.
3: Talks on trade and artificial intelligence are expected to dominate the summit in Washington, the leader's first meeting since Xi hosted Trump in Beijing in May. President Trump mentioned China only one time in his UN address,

0: vowing the U.S. must win the AI race.
1: Fox's Lucas Tomlinson. Meantime, Iran's President Masoud Pezeshkian delivering his address to the U.N. Wednesday, where he spoke about the impact the U.S. conflict has had on his nation.
2: Pezeshkian framed Iran as the victim. He held up photos of children that he said were killed by American and Israeli bombs, and he vowed that his country would never cede control of the Strait of Hormuz. As he began his address, a lone U.S. diplomat walked out.
1: And that's Fox's Eric Shawn. 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

That is going to be Song of the Year, Record of the Year, and pretty much everything else in between, as Ella Langley leads at the CMA nominations with 9. And you'll get those on November 18th. She's going to get all 9 of them. In fact, they may even create 2 more, so she can just have 11. Why not give her all of them? We'll just call it a night.

0: I am sad because Dolly Parton would have never allowed this family squabbling that's going on right now because everybody's mad. Of course, they say this. They're trying to create the narrative that everybody's mad at her nephew, Brian Seaver, who was the head of her security for 20 years. But Dolly's sisters have come out and said, listen, nobody's mad at Brian. This is between Brian and Dolly's manager, Danny. That's where all this is coming from. So I think once those two can figure out where they meet in the middle, which doesn't look like they're gonna, I think the family should step in. But one of the problems was Danny was left in charge of a lot of the foundation. So he gets to make the call on where the money goes. That's why, that's the total thing about this. No matter what it ends up happening, it's always money that's involved.
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0: This is the Sports 731 Network Sports Update. Wednesday in the majors, Cards down the Pirates 5-1. Milwaukee over Philadelphia 4-1. Boston shut out Cleveland 1-0. Yankees over Tampa Bay 9-2. Braves defeated the Reds 3-2 and 10. Royals over the White Sox 5-4. Marlins down the Cubs 3-2. And the Padres over the Dodgers 5-1. Cardinals and the Pirates play the final game of their three-game set today, 11:35 in the Steel City. Other games of interest in the majors today have Tampa Bay at the Yankees, Milwaukee at Philadelphia, Cincinnati at Atlanta, Miami at the Cubs, and San Diego at the Dodgers. With 4 days remaining in the regular season, Tampa Bay has locked up the AL East title, with the Yankees and Red Sox securing wild card spots. AL Central.

0: Network Friday night. Westview travels to Lausanne, Milan at JCM, Gibson County at Huntingdon, Chester County will be at McKenzie, Henry County at Brentwood, and Jackson Southside at Lexington. Other games of interest on Friday night, Obion Central will be at Dyersburg, Ballard Memorial visits South Fulton, McCracken County at Murray, Lake County at Fulton County, and Madisonville North Hopkins will be at Graves County. Fall sports action today, Union City girls volleyball team at Gibson County. Tonight's Thursday night featured NFL game has the Atlanta Falcons in Green Bay to play the Packers at 7:15 on Prime. Tennessee Titans hit the road this weekend. They'll play the New York Giants in East Rutherford, New Jersey, Sunday for a 12 noon kickoff on CBS. Tonight's college football action is Liberty at Coastal Carolina. On Saturday, the number 14 Tennessee Volunteers will play host to the number 1 ranked Texas Longhorns. The kickoff from Neyland Stadium set for 11 o'clock with WENK's broadcast beginning at 8:30 Saturday morning on Vol Radio Network. Breakfast with the Vols. Other games on Saturday, UT Martin at Austin Peay, Southern Illinois will be at Murray State, Vanderbilt at Auburn, Kennesaw State at Arkansas State, Mercyhurst at Western Kentucky, Illinois at Ohio State, South Alabama at Kentucky, Oklahoma at Georgia, Ole Miss at Florida, Iowa at Michigan, and Nebraska at Michigan State. Wednesday night in the WNBA, Atlanta over New York, 83-65, Dallas down Seattle, 103-91. Tonight's WNBA games, Indiana at Minnesota, Toronto will be at Connecticut, Chicago at Washington, Golden State at Los Angeles, and Vegas will be at Phoenix. The Nashville Soccer Club will welcome Toronto FC to Geodis Park in the Music City for a Saturday night match. 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I'm Robin Francis on the Sports 731 Network.
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0: Hudson Westbrook has been working in the studio. Now, each artist has a different way they approach a studio day. So what do you do to get ready to be in the studio all day long?
1: 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It's usually like I gotta be awake and like my mind has to be, you know, fresh.
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2: Kenton area weather, partly sunny today with a high of 80 and a northeast wind at 5. Tonight, partly cloudy with a low of 58 and a north wind at 5, with patchy fog developing after 1 a.m. Sunny on Friday, the high near 82 and a northeast wind increasing to 5 to 10 in the afternoon. Partly cloudy football Friday night with a low of 58. Saturday, partly sunny with a high of 80. A look towards Sunday, partly sunny and a high of 80.
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0: So I'm not sure if you saw the video of a dog named Nash that was greeted by a guy breaking into his home. John Klein broke into the second story of Nash's house. Nash, not really the guard dog. Nash started bringing him stuffies and wanted him to play. This guy was not interested in playing because he was trying to, well, rob them. Now, Nash went and brought three different toys to him, completely ignored. Although, what he didn't realize is this was all on camera because Dante and Stephanie could see that he was just trying to get the, you know, the guy to play with him. And, of course, that's not what happened. Of course, in Nash's defense, he was holding a mare because all the cops were on the way. Five humans, 10 sets of hands, and, of course, he got all the ear scratches. And he got his fuzzy red toy back. But John was arrested and taken to jail. And we can all agree that Nash is not a guard dog.
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0: 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It's Kelsey Ballerini, and I'm feeling froggy.
1: 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We are Northwest Tennessee's Froggy.
2: This is a Forever Communications news update. A Tennessee judge granted Dolly Parton's estate a temporary restraining order on Wednesday against the late singer's nephew, Brian Seaver, and his private security company. She's Alive, the entity founded to manage and protect Parton's estate, had filed the complaint against Seaver and Squadron Augmented Protection Services a day prior. The estate accused Seaver of threatening to commit violence and destroy his aunt's legacy and business empire in court filings. The order says the court took into account the repeated threats cited in the complaint, as well as the alleged demands for payment, and Seaver's claimed access to weapons, experience with violence, and intention to retaliate. It describes the communications as concerning, specifically noting the threat to use force. As part of the order, Seaver and his company, SAPS, which provided Parton's security detail, must refrain from entering any She's Alive property or talking with or being within 1,000 feet of She's Alive employees and business partners. A hearing is scheduled for October the 7th. In the temporary restraining order request filed by She's Alive and other court documents, Seaver is accused of sending increasingly threatening messages over the last several weeks. She's Alive is run by Danny Nozell, Parton's longtime manager. The Union City Fire Department has been awarded two assistance to firefighter grants totaling $411,950. The grants will pay for EMT training for their firefighters who are not yet licensed and will replace their 30-year-old brush truck. The Dyer County Sheriff's Office is seeking information regarding over 100 tires that were dumped in the Pig Lane area. If you have any information about who may have dumped the tires, contact the Dyer County Sheriff's Office or Crime Stoppers at 731-285-8477. 17 bands from three different states will compete in the annual Union City Invitational on Saturday at War Memorial Stadium on the campus of Union City High School. The Golden Tornado Marching Band will host the competition and will perform at 9:30 in exhibition prior to the award ceremony. The competition will be split into five classes, with Millington, Covington, McKenzie, and Fayette Academy making up Class A. Adamsville, Rivercrest, Arkansas, Crockett County, and Gibson County will compete in 2A. Paducah Tillman, Westview, and McNary Central vie for honors in 3A. Huntingdon and Arkansas Schools, Greene County Tech, and Valley View will make up the 5A field. The preliminary awards ceremony is set for 3:30. The first of 10 finalists will perform at 6:15, and the finals awards ceremonies will be at 9:45. This has been a Forever Communications news update.
3: News. I'm CJ Papa. First time in more than a decade, China's President Xi in our nation's capital, this time meeting President Trump.
4: There will be a military review at the Rose Garden. The demonstrations are expected to close with a B-2 Spirit and four F-22 Raptors. As the two leaders try to stabilize a relationship that has

0: times been marked by tension.
1: Fox's Madeline Rivera, but it's not all fun and games.
2: 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He's here. 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When it comes to Taiwan, she says Taiwan is the core of his core interests.
1: Fox's Peter Doocy at the White House. Israeli Prime Minister Benjamin Netanyahu addressed the UN General Assembly, expected to discuss the war in Iran and other topics. 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
8: Happy Thursday, everybody, from Union City Schools, where excellence is our commitment and our heritage. 17 bands from three different states will compete in the annual Union City Invitational on Saturday at War Memorial Stadium. The Golden Tornado Marching Band will host the competition and will perform at 9:30 p.m. and exhibition only prior to the finals award ceremonies. The competition will be split into five classes with at least three schools in each class. The first performance in the Class A division is set to begin at 10 a.m. Each band to compete will be afforded 15 minutes for their respective show. The preliminary award ceremony is set for 3:30 p.m. The first of 10 finalists will perform at 6:15 p.m. with a 15-minute break scheduled for 8 o'clock. The finals award ceremony will conclude the day-long competition at 9:45 p.m. A group of 18 Union City High School seniors from Jessica Tuck's nursing education class recently attended a hands-on event hosted by Baptist Memorial Hospital that let students explore the many careers BMH has to offer. Students had the opportunity to meet healthcare professionals and also take part in a variety of field activities. The UCHS contingent also had the opportunity to visit with various colleges, training programs, and community partners while learning about post-grad education and career opportunities. Tennessee Center for Health Workforce Development and BMH co-sponsored the workshop. As a reminder, for any and all news on Union City Schools, check out our website at tornadotouch.net. For Union City Schools, I'm Communications Director Mike Hutchins.
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11: Kenton area weather, partly sunny today with a high of 80 and a northeast wind at 5. Tonight, partly cloudy with a low of 58 and a north wind at 5, with patchy fog developing after 1 a.m. Sunny on Friday, the high near 82 and a northeast wind increasing to 5 to 10 in the afternoon. Partly cloudy football Friday night with a low of 58. Saturday, partly sunny with a high of 80. A look towards Sunday, partly sunny and a high of 80.
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When Taylor Swift announces something and people go crazy, that's just what happens. Taylor announced yesterday the Life of a Showgirl, the Encore. This is an expanded edition. 4 extra songs and a new single will be out called Patient Zero. That's out tomorrow. And, of course, you know for a fact that is going to be crazy when that comes out. She made the announcement and it

0: night at Bridgestone Arena. I was invited to go. I'm very excited because the name of the show is Luke Bryan and Friends, and that pretty much could be anybody. Now, they put all these AI pictures up. And of course, people are going, it's just AI. No one believes it. Yeah, this stuff is real. I think Luke Combs is a part of this. Darius Rucker, Dierks Bentley, Jason Aldean, and I think Florida Georgia Line is one of these as well. Old Dominion, I think, could be a part of this. And they still say Taylor Swift could be an option. If Taylor shows up, that's going to blow the roof off that place.
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2: This is the Sports 731 Network Sports Update. Wednesday in the majors, Cards down the Pirates 5-1. Milwaukee over Philadelphia 4-1. Boston shut out Cleveland 1-0. Yankees over Tampa Bay 9-2. Braves defeated the Reds 3-2 in 10. Royals over the White Sox 5-4. Marlins down the Cubs 3-2. And the Padres over the Dodgers 5-1. Cardinals and the Pirates play the final game of the three-game set today. 11:35 in the Steel City. Other games of interest in the majors today have Tampa Bay at the Yankees, Milwaukee at Philadelphia, Cincinnati at Atlanta, Miami at the Cubs, and San Diego at the Dodgers. With 4 days remaining in the regular season, Tampa Bay has locked up the AL East title, with the Yankees and Red Sox securing wildcard spots. AL Central and West are still up for grabs, as is the final AL wildcard spot. The NL East has been claimed by the Braves, Brewers won the Central, and the Dodgers have clinched the NL West title. Phillies, Cubs, Padres, and Diamondbacks are all battling for the three NL wildcard spots. Playoffs in Major League Baseball begin Tuesday with wildcard round of games. Friday night's high school football menu features Peabody at Union City. Tornado Talk will get the broadcast going at 6:30 with a kickoff from War Memorial Stadium set for 7 on Froggy 99.3 and the Sports 731 Network. Also on the Sports 731 Network Friday night, Westview travels to Lausanne, Milan at JCM, Gibson County at Huntingdon, Chester County will be at McKenzie, Henry County at Brentwood, and Jackson Southside at Lexington. Other games of interest on Friday night, Obion Central will be at Dyersburg, Ballard Memorial visits South Fulton, McCracken County at Murray, Lake County at Fulton County, and Madisonville North Hopkins will be at Graves County. Fall sports action today, Union City girls volleyball team at Gibson County. Tonight's Thursday night featured NFL game has the Atlanta Falcons in Green Bay to play the Packers at 7:15 on Prime. Tennessee Titans hit the road this weekend. They'll play the New York Giants in East Rutherford, New Jersey, Sunday for a 12 noon kickoff on CBS. Tonight's college football action is Liberty at Coastal Carolina. On Saturday, the number 14 Tennessee Volunteers will play host to the number 1 ranked Texas Longhorns. The kickoff from Neyland Stadium set for 11 o'clock with WENK's broadcast beginning at 8:30 Saturday morning on Vol Radio Network, Breakfast with the Vols. Other games on Saturday, UT Martin at Austin Peay, Southern Illinois will be at Murray State, Vanderbilt at Auburn, Kennesaw State at Arkansas State, Mercyhurst at Western Kentucky, Illinois at Ohio State, South Alabama at Kentucky, Oklahoma at Georgia, Ole Miss at Florida, Iowa at Michigan, and Nebraska at Michigan State. Wednesday night in the WNBA, Atlanta over New York, 83-65, Dallas down Seattle, 103-91. Tonight's WNBA games, Indiana at Minnesota, Toronto will be at Connecticut, Chicago at Washington, Golden State at Los Angeles, and Vegas will be at Phoenix. The Nashville Soccer Club will welcome Toronto FC to Geodis Park in the Music City for a Saturday night match. 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

I knew I'd see her around. I'd be at some party, she'd show up and I'd be walking out. Run across some parking lot, hiding behind her sister. I'd look up, she'd be at the red light beside me in that white Maxima with a sticker on the back. I'd act

0: I need you to make sense of this, because I don't care what people say. Online shopping has turned the checkout process into a psychological game. And, of course, I've heard my wife say this a kajillion times. Oh, I added a bunch of stuff so we could get free shipping. Now, they do that on purpose. 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They know what they're doing. You have just technically overbought. 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They're giving you free shipping. 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
1: 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Student athletes will be recognized from Lake, Obion, and Weakley County schools who exemplify hero characteristics, honorable character, exceptional community service, respectful attitude, and outstanding attendance. 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For more information,

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2: 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Do you have siblings? Are you and your siblings exactly alike? I'd be willing to bet that you're not. My sister is short, I'm tall. She has curly hair, mine is straight. She's a great cook and seamstress, not me. I love public speaking and she'd rather die. Even in the Bible, we can read about fascinating sibling pairs that were opposites in every way. These differences led to grief, wars, jealousy, and even murder. Let's dig into these stories and see how God used every situation to ultimately bring about His will. Listen, because it's all good.
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3: Kenton area weather, partly sunny today with a high of 80 and a northeast wind at 5. Tonight, partly cloudy with a low of 58 and a north wind at 5, with patchy fog developing after 1 a.m. Sunny on Friday, the high near 82 and a northeast wind increasing to 5 to 10 in the afternoon. Partly cloudy football Friday night with a low of 58. Saturday, partly sunny with a high of 80. A look towards Sunday, partly sunny and a high of 80.
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1: Well, looky here. A Thursday has come and gone. I want you to go out and make somebody's day. I want you to go and smile at somebody. Let's put some good out in the world. We need that right now. Gas is crazy. Groceries are crazy. It's expensive to try to just exist. But trust me, we're all going to do this. We're in this together. All right. Smile at somebody. Put some good out in the world. And I will meet you back here tomorrow.
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0: be live on location with Mr. Froggy from 11 to 1 at the grand opening at the Laundry Co. 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

0: 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I'm feeling froggy. 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
1: 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We are Northwest Tennessee's Froggy.
2: This is a Forever Communications news update. A Tennessee judge granted Dolly Parton's estate a temporary restraining order on Wednesday against the late singer's nephew, Brian Seaver, and his private security company. She's Alive, the entity founded to manage and protect Parton's estate, had filed the complaint against Seaver and Squadron Augmented Protection Services a day prior. The estate accused Seaver of threatening to commit violence and destroy his aunt's legacy and business empire in court filings. The order says the court took into account the repeated threats cited in the complaint, as well as the alleged demands for payment, and Seaver's claimed access to weapons, experience with violence, and intention to retaliate. It describes the communications as concerning, specifically noting the threat to use force. As part of the order, Seaver and his company, SAPS, which provided Parton's security detail, must refrain from entering any She's Alive property or talking with or being within 1,000 feet of She's Alive employees and business partners. A hearing is scheduled for October the 7th. In the temporary restraining order request filed by She's Alive and other court documents, Seaver is accused of sending increasingly threatening messages over the last several weeks. She's Alive is run by Danny Nozell, Parton's longtime manager. Union City Fire Department has been awarded two assistance

0: to firefighter grants totaling $411,950. The grants will pay for EMT training for their firefighters who are not yet licensed and will replace their 30-year-old brush truck. The Dyer County Sheriff's Office is seeking information regarding over 100 tires that were dumped in the Pig Lane area. If you have any information about who may have dumped the tires, contact the Dyer County Sheriff's Office or Crime Stoppers at 731-285-8477. 17 bands from three different states will compete in the annual Union City Invitational on Saturday at War Memorial Stadium on the campus of Union City High School. The Golden Tornado Marching Band will host the competition and will perform at 9:30 in exhibition prior to the award ceremony. The competition will be split into five classes, with Millington, Covington, McKenzie, and Fayette Academy making up Class A. Adamsville, Rivercrest, Arkansas, Crockett County, and Gibson County will compete in 2A. Paducah-Tillman, Westview, and McNary Central vie for honors in 3A. Huntingdon and Arkansas Schools, Greene County Tech, and Valley View will make up the 5A field. The preliminary awards ceremony is set for 3:30. The first of 10 finalists will perform at 6:15, and the finals awards ceremonies will be at 9:45. This has been a Forever Communications News Update.
1: News, I'm Tom Graham. President Trump hosting Chinese leader Xi Jinping in Washington today. The two leaders expected to discuss Taiwan, trade, and artificial intelligence. The visit follows a warning about Chinese hackers.
2: The NSA and FBI put out a joint advisory just last month accusing Chinese AI systems of stealing American companies' IP.
1: Fox's Peter Doocy at the White House. The UN General Assembly continues in New York City. Israeli Prime Minister Benjamin Netanyahu is set to speak today. A powerful nor'easter threatening millions along the East Coast through Saturday from Virginia to Massachusetts.
3: The biggest impacts are expected from Long Island to New England, where strong winds, coastal flooding, high surf, and beach erosion will become concerns. Gusts could exceed 45 miles an hour with locally higher gusts possible.
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16: 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The sound of kids playing outside, familiar faces around town, and sharing an ice-cold Coca-Cola at the end of a long day. For more than a century, Union City Coca-Cola has been proud to be a part of those moments. 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
3: 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Do you have siblings? Are you and your siblings exactly alike? I'd be willing to bet that you're not. My sister is short, I'm tall. She has curly hair, mine is straight. She's a great cook and seamstress, not me. I love public speaking and she'd rather die. Even in the Bible, we can read about fascinating sibling pairs that were opposites in every way. These differences led to grief, wars, jealousy, and even murder. Let's dig into these stories and see how God used every situation to ultimately bring about His will. Listen, because it's all good.
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4: Kenton area weather, partly sunny today with a high of 80 and a northeast wind at 5. Tonight, partly cloudy with a low of 58 and a north wind at 5, with patchy fog developing after 1 a.m. Sunny on Friday, the high near 82 and a northeast wind increasing to 5 to 10 in the afternoon. Partly cloudy football Friday night with a low of 58. Saturday, partly sunny with a high of 80. A look towards Sunday, partly sunny and a high of 80.
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4: This is the Sports 731 Network Sports Update. Wednesday in the majors, Cards down the Pirates 5-1. Milwaukee over Philadelphia 4-1. Boston shut out Cleveland 1-0. Yankees over Tampa Bay 9-2. Braves defeated the Reds 3-2 and 10. Royals over the White Sox 5-4. Marlins down the Cubs 3-2. And the Padres over the Dodgers 5-1. Cardinals and the Pirates play the final game of their three-game set today. 11:35 in the Steel City. Other games of interest in majors today have Tampa Bay at the Yankees, Milwaukee at Philadelphia, Cincinnati at Atlanta, Miami at the Cubs, and San Diego at the Dodgers. With 4 days remaining in the regular season, Tampa Bay has locked up the AL East title, with the Yankees and Red Sox securing wildcard spots. AL Central and West are still up for grabs, as is the final AL wildcard spot. The NL East has been claimed by the Braves. Brewers won the Central, and the Dodgers have clinched the NL West title. Phillies, Cubs, Padres, and Diamondbacks are all battling for the three NL wildcard spots. Playoffs in Major League Baseball begin Tuesday with wildcard round of games. Friday night's high school football menu features Peabody at Union City. Tornado Talk will get the broadcast going at 6:30 with a kickoff from Moore Memorial Stadium set for 7 on Froggy 99.3 and the Sports 731 Network. Also on the Sports 731 Network Friday night, Westview travels to Lausanne, Milan at JCM, Gibson County at Huntingdon, Chester County will be at McKenzie, Henry County at Brentwood, and Jackson Southside at Lexington. Other games of interest on Friday night, Obion Central will be at Dyersburg, Ballard Memorial visits South Fulton, McCracken County at Murray, Lake County at Fulton County, and Madisonville North Hopkins will be at Graves County. Fall sports action today, Union City girls volleyball team at Gibson County. Tonight's Thursday night featured NFL game has the Atlanta Falcons in Green Bay to play the Packers at 7:15 on Prime. Tennessee Titans hit the road this weekend. They'll play the New York Giants in East Rutherford, New Jersey, Sunday for a 12 noon kickoff on CBS. Tonight's college football action is Liberty at Coastal Carolina. On Saturday, the number 14 Tennessee Volunteers will play host to the number 1 ranked Texas Longhorns. The kickoff from Neyland Stadium set for 11 o'clock with WENK's broadcast beginning at 8:30 Saturday morning on Vol Radio Network, Breakfast with the Vols. Other games on Saturday, UT Martin at Austin Peay, Southern Illinois will be at Murray State, Vanderbilt at Auburn, Kennesaw State at Arkansas State, Mercyhurst at Western Kentucky, Illinois at Ohio State, South Alabama at Kentucky, Oklahoma at Georgia, Ole Miss at Florida, Iowa at Michigan, and Nebraska at Michigan State. Wednesday night in the WNBA, Atlanta over New York, 83-65, Dallas down Seattle, 103-91. Tonight's WNBA games, Indiana at Minnesota, Toronto will be at Connecticut, Chicago at Washington, Golden State at Los Angeles, and Vegas will be at Phoenix. The Nashville Soccer Club will welcome Toronto FC to Geodas Park in the Music City for a Saturday night match. It starts at 7:30. I'm Robin Francis on the Sports 731 Network.
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0: Jelly Roll with hands up. Thank you so much for sharing your Thursday with us. There's a couple of things we can celebrate today to make it, you know, that much of a sweeter day. Yes, today is Cherry Jubilees Day. So if you're looking for a like nice little snack, dessert, that would be the one to go to today. It is also Festival of Latest Novelties, Gallbladder Good Health. If you don't have one, very important. Tell you what, sometimes I think I miss my gallbladder. I haven't had it for years. But Bluebird of Happiness also going on today, as well as Punctuation Day. So make sure that if you're writing a note, sending off a birthday card, whatever it may be today, make sure you check that punctuation, okay? Because today's the day that we need to be, you know, on it, on point. Luke Bryant is next with Crash My Party.
1: 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I'm Robin Francis, hoping that you'll join Eddie Suter and I for the broadcast of the Golden Tornadoes and the Golden Tide. 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
4: Kenton area weather, partly sunny today with a high of 80 and a northeast wind at 5. Tonight, partly cloudy with a low of 58 and a north wind at 5, with patchy fog developing after 1 a.m. Sunny on Friday, the high near 82 and a northeast wind increasing to 5 to 10 in the afternoon. Partly cloudy football Friday night with a low of 58. Saturday, partly sunny with a high of 80. A look towards Sunday, partly sunny and a high of 80.
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0: Loving life again. That is Ella Langley, and much congratulations to her. Her song "Choosin' Texas" has now broken records, even more of them. Now the longest song atop the Billboard Hot 100 after 23 weeks at number one. It has passed up Mariah Carey's "All I Want for Christmas Is You." So again, much congratulations to Ella. Dustin Lynch is next with Mind Reader.
1: 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We will be live on location with Mr. Froggy from 11 till 1 at the grand opening at the Laundry Co. 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We'll see you then.
2: News. I'm CJ Papa. President Trump and his counterpart from China exchanging gifts this morning at the White House. Fox's Peter Ducey is there.
3: The president's got AI on the mind. We know that because first thing this morning, he posted a big day with President Xi of China. Super intelligence will be a big topic of discussion, but I want to leave it exactly where it is. That is China's position. Also, our guardrail is the DOJ. The DOJ recently has been busy trying to keep China in line on this.
2: That's not the only topic.
4: China has some red lines, too, especially on Taiwan. So all eyes will be on President Trump to see if he pauses a $14 billion arms sale to Taiwan. Xi wants him to.
2: Fox's Manuel Rivera in D.C. Hawaii's Governor Josh Green closed his state and county offices and public schools on the Big Island with Tropical Storm Nolo approaching. It's forecast to become a hurricane tonight. 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
17: Kenton area weather, partly sunny today with a high of 80 and a northeast wind at 5. Tonight, partly cloudy with a low of 58 and a north wind at 5, with patchy fog developing after 1 a.m. Sunny on Friday, the high near 82 and a northeast wind increasing to 5 to 10 in the afternoon. Partly cloudy football Friday night with a low of 58. Saturday, partly sunny with a high of 80. A look towards Sunday, partly sunny and a high of 80.
18: 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It's Northwest Tennessee's Froggy.

Dan and Shay will be among several artists that are going to be taping this year's CMA Country Christmas, October 14th at Nashville's Belmont University Fisher Center. Here they are with Say So.

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4: 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We'll see you then.
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2: This is Lorraine Jones with 15 Minutes of Good News, sponsored by Baptist Memorial Hospital. Do you have siblings? Are you and your siblings exactly alike? I'd be willing to bet that you're not. My sister is short, I'm tall. She has curly hair, mine is straight. She's a great cook and seamstress, not me. I love public speaking and she'd rather die. Even in the Bible, we can read about fascinating sibling pairs that were opposites in every way. These differences led to grief, wars, jealousy, and even murder. Let's dig into these stories and see how God used every situation to ultimately bring about His will. Listen, because it's all good.
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0: just want my horseback.
1: That's Cody Johnson with Horseback. I had no idea that this was a thing, but apparently it's gotten so bad that a job recruiter on TikTok has posted this as a warning to Gen Z to stop bringing iced coffee to interviews, as it's perceived as disrespectful to the potential employers. So I don't get on TikTok that often. Every now and then I do. It's just such a time, like, it just, you get on there and like, boom, boom, like all social media, and like 2 hours, 3 hours is gone, and you're like, wait, what happened? 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You know, it just takes you one place to another. So I try my hardest to

0: avoid some of them, or at least limit myself. But I had no idea. I hadn't seen anything about that yet. So if you've got an interview coming up soon, no matter what generation you're from, I'm thinking maybe it's not a good idea to bring iced coffee with you. Leave your liquids behind. Okay, just focus on the interview. Mitchell Tenpenny is next with Truth About You.
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0: Some empty words from Corey Kent. A little celebrity gossip for you this morning. Former Home Improvement co-star, if you remember that show, little Jonathan Taylor Thomas, not so little anymore. He's now 45. But he was recently arrested for public intoxication and resisting a deputy in Westlake Village, California. I hope he gets it together. I hate hearing those child actors, you know, things are going on and ooh, so I hope he gets the help he needs, you know, whatever's going on there. Hopefully he finds happiness again and gets on the right path. Put out those positive vibes. Stella Lefty is next with Boston.
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0: 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It's Kelsey Ballerini, and I'm feeling froggy.
1: 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We are Northwest Tennessee's Froggy.
2: News, I'm Tom Graham. Tech leaders are set to meet with President Trump and Chinese leader Xi Jinping tonight for a state dinner in Washington. The gathering comes as both nations lead the world in AI development.
3: All expected to be there tonight. OpenAI's Sam Altman, NVIDIA's Jensen Huang, Meta's Mark Zuckerberg, Microsoft's Satya Nadella, SpaceX AI's Elon Musk, Google's Sundar Pichai, and Apple's Tim Cook.
2: That's Fox's Connor Hitson. Hurricane Polo lashing Mexico's coast with bands of heavy rain.
4: 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It intensified quickly on Tuesday, going from a tropical storm to a Category 5 in less than 24 hours, and has prompted a flash flood threat across the southwest U.S. through Friday.
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16: Kenton area weather, partly sunny today with a high of 80 and a northeast wind at 5. Tonight, partly cloudy with a low of 58 and a north wind at 5, with patchy fog developing after 1 a.m. Sunny on Friday, the high near 82 and a northeast wind increasing to 5 to 10 in the afternoon. Partly cloudy football Friday night with a low of 58. Saturday, partly sunny with a high of 80. A look towards Sunday, partly sunny and a high of 80.
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0: Tom. Sunny on Friday, the high near 82, and a northeast wind increasing to 5 to 10 in the afternoon. Partly cloudy football Friday night with a low of 58. Saturday, partly sunny with a high of 80. A look towards Sunday, partly sunny and a high of 80.
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It's that we're almost to the weekend song. Okay, hopefully it's going to pump you up, make you feel good about almost getting there. Because technically it is Friday Eve. Here's Post and Blake.

0: Enough. That is John Party with Boots Off. If you've ever done the job hunt, chances are you've probably gone to LinkedIn, right? That's where a lot of jobs are. Information about them, ways to apply. And oftentimes, they're scams. Okay, I dealt with that a lot when I was searching. But Jay Jones, got to give it up for this guy, a Chicago area job seeker. His mission now is to track down and eliminate fraudulent job listings online. So since late 2023, he's been doing this. He has removed nearly 60,000 fake job listings, mostly from LinkedIn, along with 7,000 suspicious recruiter profiles. So he uses all kinds of, you know, ways to, you know, figure it out, really do some digging to save other people a lot of time. So Jones tracks these operations across dozens of browser tabs daily. The fight has become a relentless pursuit to protect job seekers from exploitation. And I love that he is doing that. And you can find out more about him and, you know, just what he has done to, you know, call these folks out over on TechSpot. But again, Jay Jones, give it up for him. What a great guy, saving folks who are already, you know, heartbroken from a job loss, trying to search. It's not easy. And for him to be doing this for folks, it's just a great thing. So thanks to Jay. Luke Bryan is next with Country and She Knows It. It goes like
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1: 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Obion County Schools, building champions in the classroom, on the field, and in life.
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0: Jaded from Crow Witzel and Ella Langley. It's time for your random stat of the day. But if you're living this, it's not so random. Okay, according to a new survey, more than half of U.S. adults said their mental load is at maximum capacity during a typical week. That goes up to 67% among current caregivers of aging family members. It's a lot. Right? A lot of pressure there. You still want to work and do the things. Oftentimes, I think it's almost better if you work 7 days a week. And I can't believe I'm saying that. But if it can be like to where you can do, you know, smaller groups of work, you know, throughout the work or throughout the week, all 7 days instead of just five, trying to push it all in there and do the other things. If you can just sprinkle work throughout 7 days, I think it's a little bit easier, but that's just been my experience, right? But I don't have kids. So if you've got kids, you know, they usually take, you know, the weekend for soccer practice and all the things. So yeah, it's a lot of stuff, a lot of adulting, a lot on the self and the mental load. So take care of yourself if you're living this. Breathe. I know, easier said than done, right? Shaboozy's next with good news.
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2: 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Do you have siblings? Are you and your siblings exactly alike? I'd be willing to bet that you're not. My sister is short, I'm tall. She has curly hair, mine is straight. She's a great cook and seamstress, not me. I love public speaking and she'd rather die. Even in the Bible, we can read about fascinating sibling pairs that were opposites in every way. These differences led to grief, wars, jealousy, and even murder. Let's dig into these stories and see how God used every situation to ultimately bring about His will. 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

0: It's Megan Maroney with Medicine, and Megan lent her voice to the new, well, it's coming out tomorrow officially, Kenny Chesney's new album, Silver Sands Marina. And they have a duet together, and I can't wait to hear it. The title alone has my interest. It's It Just Got Weird. That's the title of the song. But again, that's part of the album that's coming out tomorrow from Kenny. And, you know, those two, they started hanging out on the road back in 2024 because Chesney's Sun Goes Down tour. She was one of the openers for that tour. And the two of them just had such a blast together. And, you know, they've sung a couple of times together. So looking forward to that tomorrow. And we are going to get to Kenny Chesney. He's on the way right after Zach Top after the break.
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2: Paul Stevens, Israeli Prime Minister Benjamin Netanyahu getting ready to deliver remarks to the UN General Assembly today.
3: The Israeli leader is expected to discuss the war with Iran, the upcoming anniversary of the October 7th terrorist attack, and even New York Mayor Mamdani. The speech comes as Israel is asking the world for prayers in the aftermath of a car ramming attack on Wednesday in the West Bank. The critically injured victim is the son of the Israeli ambassador to the United States.
2: Fox's Trey Yingston, Tel Aviv. China's President Xi Jinping meeting with President Trump amid a big military buildup by China.
4: The Pentagon says China's in the midst of a massive nuclear expansion with its arsenal on track to surpass 1,000 warheads by 2030, including expanding missile silo fields in the western part of the country, similar to what the U.S. has in North Dakota, Montana, and Wyoming.
2: And that's Fox's Lucas Tomlinson in D.C. 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

0: everyone. 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
3: Kenton area weather, partly sunny during the afternoon with a high of 80 and a northeast wind at 5. Tonight, partly cloudy with a low of 58 and a north wind at 5, with patchy fog developing after 1 a.m. Sunny on Friday, the high near 82 and a northeast wind increasing to 5 to 10 in the afternoon. Partly cloudy football Friday night with a low of 58. Saturday, partly sunny with a high of 80. A look towards Sunday, partly sunny and a high of 80.
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0: I Didn't Come Here to Leave. That is Chris Young. If you missed it in theaters, Toy Story 5. Well, if you are someone you know has Disney Plus, yep, it is now streaming there. And just keep in mind, too, if you are going to a friend's house to watch that, you might as well stay a little longer because The Mandalorian and Grogu movie is also now there streaming. So if you missed those two in theaters, that's where they are at. Disney Plus. Check it out. On the way, we've got Morgan Wallen with Been By Now.
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6: Happy Thursday, everybody, from Union City Schools, where excellence is our commitment and our heritage. 17 bands from 3 different states will compete in the annual Union City Invitational on Saturday at War Memorial Stadium. The Golden Tornado Marching Band will host the competition and will perform at 9:30 p.m. an exhibition

0: And only prior to the finals award ceremonies. The competition will be split into 5 classes with at least 3 schools in each class. The first performance in the Class A division is set to begin at 10 a.m. Each band to compete will be afforded 15 minutes for their respective show. The preliminary award ceremony is set for 3:30 p.m. The first of 10 finalists will perform at 6:15 p.m. with a 15-minute break scheduled for 8 o'clock. The finals award ceremony will conclude the day-long competition at 9:45 p.m. A group of 18 Union City High School seniors from Jessica Tuck's nursing education class recently attended a hands-on event hosted by Baptist Memorial Hospital that let students explore the many careers BMH has to offer. Students had the opportunity to meet healthcare professionals and also take part in a variety of field activities. The UCHS contingent also had the opportunity to visit with various colleges, training programs, and community partners while learning about post-grad education and career opportunities. Tennessee Center for Health Workforce Development and BMH co-sponsored the workshop. As a reminder, for any and all news on Union City Schools, check out our website at tornadotouch.net. For Union City Schools, I'm Communications Director Mike Hutchins.
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It's Russell Dickerson with Worth Your Wild. Happy birthday of today is your special day. Some of the celebrities you share your day with include NFL Hall of Famer and Pittsburgh Steeler legend Mean Joe Green. He's the big 80 today. Hercules Kevin Sorbo. He is now 68. He was on that TV series. Oh, gosh, was that in the early O's? Maybe the late 90s? I can't remember. But he was also in Supergirl as well. Then you've got, let's see, Ross Matthews. You know, Ross the intern on The Tonight Show with Jay Leno. Now he's on with...

0: Drew Barrymore. He's now 47. So happy birthday, everybody. Make it a good one. 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

0: Think As You Drunk. That is Riley Green. I'm Sherry Farmer with a quick reminder that it's happening tomorrow. Several cities across America are indeed declaring 9/25 tomorrow, and not 9/25. It's 9/25 tomorrow as a celebration of Dolly Parton. Giving her extra love this Friday for all that she has done. She's so greatly missed, and they're having Dolly Parton Day. Okay, so I have noticed that there are a sale at some of the local grocery stores that they are putting her, you know, all her different dinners and her boxed cake mixes and whatnot on sale for Dolly Parton Day. I thought that was pretty sweet that they did that. But, you know, she's quite the legend. And I love that we are celebrating her. There's going to be pink lights and fundraising going on in Nashville. Live music in San Francisco, Dolly theme parade through New Orleans, and that's just some of the things that I have heard about that are going on. But Dolly Parton Day, don't forget that tomorrow, you know, 9/5. It's a shame we can't all, you know, have the day off to celebrate Dolly. Now that would be awesome. Luke Combs is next with Rethink Some Things.
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2: News. I'm Tom Graham. President Trump is hosting Chinese leader Xi Jinping at the White House today.
3: President Trump is expected to address tariffs and trade during his meetings with Xi, as well as Iran, the war in Ukraine, and artificial intelligence. In opening remarks, Xi says the U.S. and China share a responsibility to make sure AI is always under human control.
2: Fox's Jared Halpern there, president of the Palestinian Authority, Mahmoud Abbas, addressing the U.N. General Assembly in a pre-recorded video today, speaking through an interpreter. He claimed Israel is targeting its civilians.
4: Our people are being subjected at the hands of the Israeli occupation forces to killing, destruction, starvation, and attempts at displacement, as well as a genocidal war.
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9: Kenton area weather, partly sunny during the afternoon with a high of 80 and a northeast wind at 5. Tonight, partly cloudy with a low of 58 and a north wind at 5, with patchy fog developing after 1 a.m. Sunny on Friday, the high near 82 and a northeast wind increasing to 5 to 10 in the afternoon. Partly cloudy football Friday night with a low of 58. Saturday, partly sunny with a high of 80. A look towards Sunday, partly sunny and a high of 80.
1: Froggy.

0: increasing to 5 to 10 in the afternoon. Partly cloudy football Friday night with a low of 58. Saturday, partly sunny with a high of 80. A look towards Sunday, partly sunny and a high of 80.
1: Froggy.

Israeli days, he lived on a cattle ranch in Stevensville, Texas. Here is Hudson Westbrook with Painted You Pretty.

Phone Keys Wallet. That's Lainey Wilson and John Mayer. And if you have an addiction problem with your phone, if you can't seem to let it go, if you're constantly on it, it is. There's so much in your phone, right? You've got photos. You can talk to people. You can watch other people live their lives through all the social medias. It's easy to have a problem. But you can possibly get a little help here. Okay. This is some advice. I just read this.

0: But it's all about turning your phone to grayscale, which might make it less addictive. So just a phone setting. I don't even know where it's at. I just heard about this, so I'm going to try it myself. But if you switch your display to grayscale, it removes all the bright colors that can make apps and notifications feel more, you know, wowy. Like, ooh, I can't stop, right? So maybe that'll help. I think I'm going to try that myself because I have a hard time falling asleep at night because I look at my phone a lot in the evening. So, yeah. I'm going to give it a whirl because I am not getting enough sleep. Florida Georgia Line next with Get Your Shine On.
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1: 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I'm Robin Francis, hoping that you'll join Eddie Suter and I for the broadcast of the Golden Tornadoes and the Golden Tide. 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

0: told you that. That is Tucker Wetmore. I'm Sherry Farmer, and I was recently on a plane, right? I took a little trip, and it really happened. I know I've talked about it on the air before, about it being one of people's biggest pet peeves when they travel on plane, that, you know, somebody is on the plane with no shoes on. Okay, I thought it was just one of those stories, but it really happened. I got on the plane, and I sat down. I got the middle seat, and I looked over, and I was like, I am not seeing what I'm seeing. And indeed, this woman didn't have her shoes on. And she was kind of half asleep, you know? So I snapped a pic real quick. Luckily, I had my phone. Like, I didn't have the volume on my phone. So I don't think she knows. But anyway, her feet are on my socials. So if you want to check them out, these feet, a lot of folks had wondered. They've asked me, is that a woman's foot or is that a man's foot? You know, all kinds of fun comments you all are leaving behind. So you've really helped me laugh a lot over this. But yeah, it was kind of, yeah. Anyway, you can see for yourself. Head on over to my Facebook page, search for Sherry Farmer. On Instagram, I'm Sherry M. Farmer. But let me know if you've had a feet experience, a foot experience. Yeah, with a naked foot next to you on a plane. Ella Langley is next with Love and Life Again.
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3: News. I'm John Saucier. Chinese President Xi Jinping is now at the White House, part of a state visit, and President Trump praising the relationship he has with the Chinese leader.
4: From the time of my first election in 2016, President Xi and I have forged a friendship, a truly great friendship, actually built on mutual respect and the vital interests of our people.
3: These two leaders will talk today and then a formal state dinner tonight in honor of the Chinese president. A Senate Judiciary Subcommittee with a hearing over transgender athletes competing in girls' sports. Tennessee Republican Senator Marsha Blackburn on Fox criticizes some Democrats.

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0: Kenton area weather, partly sunny during the afternoon with a high of 80 and a northeast wind at 5. Tonight, partly cloudy with a low of 58 and a north wind at 5, with patchy fog developing after 1 a.m. Sunny on Friday, the high near 82 and a northeast wind increasing to 5 to 10 in the afternoon. Partly cloudy football Friday night with a low of 58. Saturday, partly sunny with a high of 80. A look towards Sunday, partly sunny and a high of 80.
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1: What took you so long? Jacob Hackworth, guy who signed on to be a songwriter back in 2022, signed his first publishing deal. Since then, over 50 of his songs have been picked up by other artists. Quite the impressive track record. A massive breakout song for Stella Lefty, just a couple minutes away.
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1: 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We'll see you then.

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0: Let him in anyway. It is the latest one from Blake Shelton as we play the best country right here for you. Got a buddy duet on the way in just a couple with a sentiment that is true. Ain't a bad life. Thomas Rhett, Jordan Davis. Going to share that with us in just a couple. Plus, we'll hear from Luke Combs.
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0: Hands Up comes to us from Jelly Roll. Going to be seeing less of him in the months ahead. Says he's taking time out to focus on himself and to heal. Jason Aldean on the way, doing a song we could sing along with. Plus a big-time duet from Lauren Elena with Chase Matthew in the minutes ahead.
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1: This is Lorraine Jones with 15 minutes of good news, sponsored by Baptist Memorial Hospital. Do you have siblings? Are you and your siblings exactly alike? I'd be willing to bet that you're not. My sister is short, I'm tall. She has curly hair, mine is straight. She's a great cook and seamstress, not me. I love public speaking and she'd rather die. Even in the Bible, we can read about fascinating sibling pairs that were opposites in every way. These differences led to grief, wars, jealousy, and even murder. Let's dig into these stories and see how God used every situation to ultimately bring about His will. Listen, because it's all good.
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2: I'm Carmen Roberts. Dozens of diplomats walked out at the start of the speech by Israeli Prime Minister Netanyahu at the UN General Assembly meeting today in Manhattan.
3: If there are any other moral cowards who haven't yet left this hall, please do so now. Thank you very much.
2: Netanyahu says years ago he vowed to prevent Iran from developing a nuclear bomb, and destroying his nuclear facilities was hard, but it was the easiest decision he ever made as prime minister. President Trump says he had a great meeting at the White House with China's President Xi after the president greeted him with great fanfare.
4: President Xi and I have forged a friendship, a truly great friendship, actually built on mutual respect and the vital interests of our people.
2: The two will discuss tariffs, trade, the Iran war, and AI. 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
0: Kenton area weather, partly sunny during the afternoon with a high of 80 and a northeast wind at 5. Tonight, partly cloudy with a low of 58 and a north wind at 5, with patchy fog developing after 1 a.m. Sunny on Friday, the high near 82 and a northeast wind increasing to 5 to 10 in the afternoon. Partly cloudy football Friday night with a low of 58. Saturday, partly sunny with a high of 80. A look towards Sunday, partly sunny and a high of 80.

Country and she knows it. Luke Bryan here on Froggy 99.3. Good afternoon, everybody. A Thursday with yours truly and Shaboozy. Getting tipsy with a bar song. Playing all of your favorites for the folks over at Real Foot Lake.

0: Back in the Bottle from Randy Houser. Parmalee and Blanco Brown, Just the Way, Shaboozy in that set. A little Zach Top, a little Keith Urban coming your way in just a few minutes, playing all of your favorites here on Froggy 99.3. Well, my friends, let's find out who's having a birthday today on the 24th day of September. 92426. These the folks that are celebrating today. We'll wish a very happy birthday to Jeff Edmiston. Jeff, hope you're having a happy one today. Macarena Bills, Macarena, happy birthday to you. Cindy Stewart, Cindy, hope you're having a happy one. Robin King, Robin, happy birthday to you. Ginger Terry, Ginger, hope you're having a happy day today. Catherine Huffstetter, Catherine, happy birthday to you. Heidi Skelton, Heidi, hope you're having a happy day as well. Heidi, Catherine, Ginger, Robin, Cindy, Macarena, and Jeff, happy birthday to all of you from all of us at Froggy 99.3.
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0: get to the Tennessee College of Applied Technology in Bartlett. They'll be there from 9 till 2 tomorrow. There is a critical need for O positive and O negative. Don't wait. Donate at one of the blood centers or a mobile blood drive if you can. The blood centers, 183 Sterling Farms Drive in Jackson, is open 9 to 6 Monday through Saturday, actually. The only day they're closed is Sunday. And the Paris and Dyersburg centers have the exact same hours. They are closed on Thursday and Friday. That's their weekend. But they are open on Saturday and Sunday. You can go to 211 Tyson Avenue in Paris or 1130 Highway 51 Bypass in Dyersburg on Saturdays from 8 till 4. Or on Sundays from 10 till 6. So, yes, you can donate on the weekends at the blood centers. Donate every 8 weeks, especially if you know that you're type O negative. Your blood type is the rarest of them all. Only about 67% of the population has that blood type, and 100% of urgent trauma patients receive it. But they also need type O positive as well right now. So if you know that you're those types, definitely get out and give.
1: Area student athletes work hard all year to perform their best. In recognition of their hard work, the Jim Cauley High School Hero Athlete Program will return for a seventh year. 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Student athletes will be recognized from Lake, Obion, and Weakley County Schools who exemplify hero characteristics, honorable character, exceptional community service, respectful attitude, and outstanding attendance. Thank you to Jerry Ward Autoplex, Brooks Beyond Beauty, ARS Roofing, Dyersburg State Community College, and the Cauley and Keithley families for allowing us to honor Jim. 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
2: 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Do you have siblings? Are you and your siblings exactly alike? I'd be willing to bet that you're not. My sister is short, I'm tall. She has curly hair, mine is straight. She's a great cook and seamstress, not me. I love public speaking and she'd rather die. Even in the Bible, we can read about fascinating sibling pairs that were opposites in every way. These differences led to grief, wars, jealousy, and even murder. Let's dig into these stories and see how God used every situation to ultimately bring about His will. Listen, because it's all good.
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0: Nance, Keeps Me Sane. Kane Brown and Woman, Keith Urban in that set as well. Music from Zach John King before the hour is up. 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There's multiple games from throughout Northwest Tennessee, all with live video, so you can watch the game from the comforts of your own home. Union City is on there. Westview is on there. There's a Jackson-Madison County game of the week. Speaking of which, Jackson Christian is on there. We got coverage from Milan, from Peabody. Lots of different schools, and their games are broadcast each week at one location. Sports731.com. So if one game kind of gets boring, you can back out and click another one. One gets to halftime sooner than the other. You don't want to watch halftime coverage. Back out and catch a little bit of the end of the third quarter or the start of the third quarter from another game. It's all in one location. Sports731.com.
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2: Fox News, I'm John Saucier. Israeli Prime Minister Benjamin Netanyahu, addressing the UN General Assembly today, vowed to continue standing against Iran.
3: We will continue to defend our state. We will continue to win because we have no other choice.
2: 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Several UN delegations left the room before the Prime Minister began speaking. Chinese President Xi Jinping arriving at the White House today, part of a state visit. President Trump praising his relationship with the Chinese leader.
4: From the time of my first election in 2016, President Xi and I have forged a friendship, a truly great friendship, actually, built on mutual respect and the vital interests of our people.
2: These talks are expected to focus on the war with Iran, artificial intelligence, trade, critical minerals, and tensions over Taiwan. President Trump will hold a state dinner in honor of the Chinese president after these talks. 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
2: Kenton area weather, partly sunny during the afternoon with a high of 80 and a northeast wind at 5. Tonight, partly cloudy with a low of 58 and a north wind at 5, with patchy fog developing after 1 a.m. Sunny on Friday, the high near 82 and a northeast wind increasing to 5 to 10 in the afternoon. Partly cloudy football Friday night with a low of 58. Saturday, partly sunny with a high of 80. A look towards Sunday, partly sunny and a high of 80.
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0: Brunette. That's Tucker Wetmore on Froggy 99.3. Good afternoon, everybody. It's a Thursday. Going horseback with Cody Johnson on the 24th of September.
1: He's a ranch hand in a pinch, man. Hotter than the red on the cattle brand. Cause she's a gold digger with a quick trigger. A cast iron skillet swinging lid.

Been by now, it's Morgan Wallen, Rascal Flatts and Mayberry, and Cody Johnson in that set. Kenny Chesney coming up. Blake Shelton is on the way. It's all right here on Froggy 99.3. Are you ready for some random facts? Facts you probably went over in tape, facts you should retain in your brain if you like to play trivia at your local bar or restaurant. Some of these things could pop up from time to time. We'll get started with this one. New Jersey is the densest state in the United States, with 1,218 people per square mile. 1,218. That's how many people per square mile. Now, Alaska is the least densest state, with one person per square mile. One compared to 1,218. You know, it costs 12 and a half cents to produce a $100 bill. The last movie from a major studio with mono sound instead of stereo was Conan the Barbarian back in 1982. Did you know that a treatment for syphilis used to be injecting malaria into the person, which would kill the virus? The doctor who came up with the treatment even won a Nobel Prize for it. And finally, the oldest player in NBA history was a guy named Nat Hickey. He was the coach of a team called the Providence Steamrollers back in 1948. He was 45.

0: 5 years, 363 days old when he activated himself for two games and he scored 2 points. That's random facts for your Thursday.
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1: John Party with Boots Off, Luke Combs and BYU, music from Blake Shelton and Riley Green coming up in just a few minutes. Well, this has been all over social media. I don't know if you've seen it or not, but Dolly Parton's estate fired her nephew, Brian Seaver, who was the head of her security. It's the same man who broke the news of her passing. You know, she chose him. He recorded the message to be played whenever she passed. And the estate was also granted a temporary restraining order against him. They alleged that he threatened to smear her legacy and made violent threats toward her employees. He also told Dolly's entertainment attorney, quote, "I'm not an entertainment person. I'm a killer." Brian called himself an international arms dealer and mercenary. This is all according to People magazine. You know, she trusted him for years. He was her security. She's the one she wanted to break the news. And now some insiders say that this is going on with him. They're trying to get him out of making any kind of decisions pertaining her inheritance, everything, where everything goes. So I'm sure this is going to play out. It's going to take a long time to figure out what's going on with this.
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0: Let's move on from Kevin Powers and Shaboozy. Toby Keith in my list, Blake Shelton in that set. Riley Green coming up in just a few minutes. I was checking this out. Thought maybe some of these may be interesting to you as well. The real names of rock stars. A lot of people go by pseudonyms. A lot of people go by nicknames. A lot of people go by stage names. Did you know that these people have different names? Alice Cooper is actually Vincent Damon Furnier. Billy Idol is William Michael Albert Broad. Bono is Paul David Hewson. David Bowie, David Robert Hayward Jones. Eddie Vedder is Edward Louis Severson III. Elton John was Reginald Kenneth Dwight. Eric Clapton was Eric Patrick Clapp. Freddie Mercury was Farouk Bulsara. Gene Simmons is Haim Witz. Iggy Pop, James Newell Osterberg Jr. John Bon Jovi was John Francis Bon Jovi Jr. Joni Mitchell, Roberta Joan Anderson. Nikki Sixx, nothing at all close to that. Frank Carlton Serafino Farina Jr. Pat Benatar is Patricia May. I can't even say this. There's too many letters that don't go together. Andrzejewski, maybe? Paul Stanley is Stanley Burt Eisen. Rick Springfield, Richard Lewis Springthorpe. Ringo Starr is Richard Starkey. Steven Tyler is Steven Victor Tallarico. Stevie Wonder was Steveland Hardaway Judkins. And Tommy Lee was Thomas Lee Bass. So there's some original names of some of the big stars in rock music. I don't know. I just thought that was kind of interesting because I didn't know some of those that were actually those people's real names.
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2: Fox News, I'm Tom Rigotti. President Trump is speaking with Chinese Premier Xi Jinping at the White House. Fox's Jared Halpern has details.
3: During an Oval Office meeting, the two leaders were expected to discuss tariffs and trade, the wars in Ukraine and Iran, and artificial intelligence, dubbed by President Trump as super intelligence.
2: She was earlier greeted by a military marching band, a troop review, and a flyover. Israeli Prime Minister Benjamin Netanyahu addresses the UN General Assembly today. The Prime Minister sent a message to New York City Mayor Zoran Mamdani.
4: 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They talk to me. They tell me. This isn't the city we remember.
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17: Kenton area weather, partly sunny during the afternoon with a high of 80 and a northeast wind at 5. Tonight, partly cloudy with a low of 58 and a north wind at 5, with patchy fog developing after 1 a.m. Sunny on Friday, the high near 82 and a northeast wind increasing to 5 to 10 in the afternoon. Partly cloudy football Friday night with a low of 58. Saturday, partly sunny with a high of 80. A look towards Sunday, partly sunny and a high of 80.
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0: That is Medicine from Megan Maroney. Chris Young getting you home. Morgan Wallen in there. Corey Kent and Taylor Swift, among others, coming your way. 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
4: Happy Thursday, everybody, from Union City Schools, where excellence is our commitment and our heritage. 17 bands from 3 different states will compete in the annual Union City Invitational on Saturday at War Memorial Stadium. The Golden Tornado Marching Band will host the competition and will perform at 9:30 p.m. and exhibition only prior to the finals award ceremonies. The competition will be split into 5 classes with at least 3 schools in each class. The first performance in the Class A division is set to begin at 10 a.m. Each band to compete will be afforded 15 minutes for their respective show. The preliminary award ceremony is set for 3:30 p.m. The first of 10 finalists will perform at 6:15 p.m. with a 15-minute break scheduled for 8 o'clock. The finals award ceremony will conclude the day-long competition at 9:45 p.m. A group of 18 Union City High School seniors from Jessica Tuck's nursing education class recently attended a hands-on event hosted by Baptist Memorial Hospital that let students explore the many careers BMH has to offer. Students had the opportunity to meet healthcare professionals and also take part in a variety of field activities. The UCHS contingent also

0: 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Tennessee Center for Health Workforce Development and BMH co-sponsored the workshop. 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
3: News, I'm John Saucier. Israeli Prime Minister Benjamin Netanyahu addressing the UN General Assembly today, sending a message to New York City Mayor Zohran Mamdani.
4: Since you were elected mayor of this city, many Jews no longer feel safe in New York. They talk to me. They tell me. This isn't the city we remember. It changed so quickly.
3: The sound courtesy of UNTV, Mayor Mamdani out with a statement accusing Netanyahu of repeating baseless lies meant to sanitize his genocide of Palestinians. NATO Secretary General Mark Rutte joined Fox with a message for his NATO colleagues regarding the Russian invasion of Ukraine.
5: Make sure that you keep full focus on Ukraine. 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
3: Again, he called for more support for Ukraine, as you heard there on the sidelines of the UN General Assembly. 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
2: Kenton area weather, partly sunny during the afternoon with a high of 80 and a northeast wind at 5. Tonight, partly cloudy with a low of 58 and a north wind at 5, with patchy fog developing after 1 a.m. Sunny on Friday, the high near 82 and a northeast wind increasing to 5 to 10 in the afternoon. Partly cloudy football Friday night with a low of 58. Saturday, partly sunny with a high of 80. A look towards Sunday, partly sunny and a high of 80.
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